Excuse me, can I please talk to you for a minute?

came from Miami, FLA. Hitchhiked away across USA. Plucked her eyebrows on the way, shaved her legs, and then he was a she. She says, hey, babe, take a walk on the wild side.

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Yet today my love has flown away.

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Now just beyond the darkest hour, and just behind the dark,